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They're allowed for an 18-year-old male having an allergic reaction. He is having difficulty breathing. 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
1: And paperwork out there.

0: Sunset and Social Returns on a Cameron Nicholas Juan Fauntleroy out of Midland. License, no previous inquiry.
1: Sunset One, homie, that was this is Haney's Market. Serve me another, no hurry.
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0: 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Fuck your hospital.
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0: Yeah.
1: Medical pepper showing not licensed, no previous, and 99 out of Stafford.
0: All right.
2: Okay.

All units prepare to copy a lookout reference request morning. Special. No break legs. Starts with 9. And with bear. Okay.

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And can you try to find a number for the registered owner?

0: 978, what's the registered owner?
1: Well, yes, sir. I'm contacting one of the members and was contacting the person. Sir, she refused to give the registered owner's information, but said that she would advise her to call us.
0: Sure.

This is Okay, 3 out. North Street, Company 13, North 13, respond on 11 Bravo, team up with the Okay, 3 out, before 10-5 Bacon Street, Company 13, North 13, respond on 11 Bravo, for better female having difficulty breathing at 2039. This person responding to presentation 2059.

at 16, you're responding for an older female, having difficulty breathing. 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Correct.

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0: No press.
2: Entire care team is on scene.
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2: 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I'll be here out in Hunter.
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1: I'm ready. Thanks, sir.

0: Tom, that was in Bravo. In line 134 for the falls at 7821 Braid Mill Road. Pressure of Camilla Court and Humphreys Road. Company 10 Medic 10 responds on 11 Bravo Court. A 73-year-old female fell and hit her shoulder. 20
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1: What are I thinking?

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1: Reckless 29, 65.
0: This Muslim meet another Reckless on the spur, southbound, looks like it's a Porsche, keeping his feet on, this is pretty good.

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That's one of them. I'm behind them both. We're going about 45 right now, right lane northbound. Not sure what they're doing. Okay, Bob, I lost that mine. Clear that one out. I'll call me 127. What kind of bike does that one return off?

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1: 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One 127, that time returns on a red Harley Davidson.

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Repeating. 0210 for the traffic crash. 12211 block James Madison Highway. 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
3: 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Car crash.
4: 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You want us to turn around and get the heavy rescue? I guess there's going to be a door pop, so you should be fine.
3: Medic, Luna, 24 Rescue 1202, confirming you've been traveling. 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

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And I'm going to call X-ray 5252. 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
1: Walk here for medic 2. 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
2: GG, fuck you. 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
3: I'll give him a minute 13. 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Can you go ahead and show us the secondary channel? Yeah.

0: 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I'll go ahead and take James Madison Command.
1: Taking Command 2232.
2: Rescue 1202, we're coming into Simmons Curve. Where do you think we'll get there?
0: Alright, when you get on the scene, there's a white car northbound. Just go ahead and pull in front of there. Got fluid leaks on the ground, if you can go ahead and take care of that.
2: Okay.

Mainframe at Fort Road, Lake Haven, Responder 11 Charlie, Green Book 2221 in the traffic crash, State Madison Highway, Mainframe at Fort Road, Lake Haven. Q33.

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1: Okay, from Battalion 11-1. 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
0: Responding from Warrington, 2234.
2: Crash Depot, OT is on the scene.
0: Warrington, 2234.
3: Crash Depot, OT, go ahead in front of us. We'll block behind you.
2: Okay.
3: We've logged into number one lane, 29 northbound.
0: Engine 13, blocking number one lane, 29 northbound, 2234.

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2: 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Yeah, update on your patient. Currently, right now, they have neck pain, chest pain. Engine 13 screws with them.
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1: Command, go ahead.
0: All right, 1202 is going to go ready. We're going to hold engine 13 and rescue 2.
1: Andrew, holding with engine 13 and rescue 2, 2248.
2: Rescue caller 2, please. Back.
1: Andrew, thank you.
3: Park Bulldozer 2, same crowd.
1: Correct, thank you.
0: All right, Kevin, if you want to pull up into the intersection.
3: Okay.
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is 124 High Street, Medic 1, respond on 11 Bravo. Repeating, Barclay 103, Hepatitis Pains, 124 High Street, Cross Street of Liberty Street and North Street. Medic 1, respond on 11 Bravo for a 52-year-old male having chest pains for about half an hour at 2346

0: Talk to your medic 1. You're responding for a 62-year-old male having chest pains for the last half hour. We'll be waiting on the porch.
1: Thank you.
0: What do you have?

300, we just posted a reading 8284. Okay. Mark 0300 for the difficulty breathing 8284 medics, we respond on 11 Bravo for a 67-year-old male having difficulty breathing at 0019.

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South Paradigmatic 1, you're responding for a 38-year-old female with chronic pain and diarrhea. Symptoms from the past 4 days. She'll be waiting outside.

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0: 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All good. 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
1: Go ahead.
2: It also looks like it's possibly abandoned. Can you play yourself?

All units prepare to copy below from the sheriff's office for principal person. Stephen Botley, number 118, 1883, 62220, Brown employee. Male should be driving a 2027 Kia SUV, black in color, bearing Virginia tag, Tango Victor Alpha 4125. Attempted to buy a firearm at Walmart in Luray. Same was unsuccessful. And stated he wanted to buy a firearm to harm himself. The vehicle was last seen in Page County around 22:15 hours. And the phone is turned off. County Sheriff's Office.

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7324 Cedar Run Drive, Attic 1, recalls on 11 Bravo, Ping Box 73, correct Box 0122, for the illness at 7324 Cedar Run Drive, the street of High Meadow Place and Lee Highway, Medic 1, recalls on 11 Bravo for an 85-year-old male, has a constant nosebleed at 0544.

Milwaukee Aeromedic 1, you're responding for an 85-year-old male that had a nosebleed for the last half hour. They are on blood thinners. Air 527.

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0: to City Commercial 158, 76 West the Highway. And someone deny. FSO2 spare. Oh, wow. Box 002 for the inside lake commercial building 276 West Highway, Cross River Branch Drive in Winchester Street at Walgreens. Company 1, Engine 1, Engine 10, Rescue 1, Medic 1, Battalion 1101, Response 11 Charlie, very strong odor of gas in the building. They are evacuated at 6. FSO2 spare radio 111 assets, confirmed or denied.
1: I'm responding 641. I'm 3
0: medic. 3 medic, 641.
1: Battalion 1
0: to respond. Battalion 1, I copy responding. Do you have any idea what FSO2 spare 1 radio would be?
1: I do not.

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0: Yes. We have no rings and no other in the back.
2: Fogger in town, we're on scene. Come here, we got the second guy here.
1: Okay, I'm direct. 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Engine 10 is good with your meter run through there.

0: There's a 10th Dimension Wolf. He comes in, comes straight through the front door. I'm running straight back. Charlie stops the truck. That's where George is.
1: Okay. That's 1100 on this.

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Through Virginia, Virginia, 4 Zulu, 972. Two zero three on one.

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1: Engine one.
0: Now I have rescue engine four approaching the scene. 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
1: 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We said the odor app. We do have a drain. Looks like it's got them. Pull water down there now. We have zero meetings, zero odors.
0: Okay, I'm great. Great. Rescue engine four, you can go in service.
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1: This is Medic one.
0: They have an EMS call, Holiday Court. They can break loose.
1: I'll be there on the way out now.

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For traffic, speed 200. Who fell? Unknown if he hit his head at 657.

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1: Respond in Holiday Court for a 72-year-old male. Cell BP is 70 over 42, heart rate's in the 40s. He did get dizzy and short of breath before falling. I don't know if he hit his head.
0: Still have zero readings and zero odor.
2: Okay.

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0: At zero rings, zero hours inside the structure, just find a dry floor drain. 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You can terminate command and have a channel building unit. Been marking up on Bravo when ready.
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0: Roger, that's Nature Flight of the Temple of the Board. 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

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Flashing his emergency lights. Slam on brakes. Nothing further. 829.

Wait, I'm going to call an update for me. What?

0: Dear. Could you check on a parking complaint at 20 North 5th Street in front of Goodness and Grace, reference to Gray Monster crossover blocking the view pulling out of the parking lot?
1: Yes, direct interrupt.

0: 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What are the details on that?
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There's that one. In front of the homeless shelter, 95C3. It's an elderly male that showed up at the shelter. He's not looking for help. He's trying to find a piece of property that he owns. Please, it's in Culpeper. 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
1: Drop that in the setting real quick. 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

0: 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Family stating that they've already been contacted.
1: Fox 1132 for the animal call. Both has been 112 Cornwall Lane, Fox 1111. 112 Cornwall Lane, Parsons Pistol Road, Company 11, Medic 11, Respondent 11, Bravo. 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
1: 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Her request needs to be taken to Haymarket, 9:45.

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0: unit is responding for the traffic crash. It's going to be a single motorcycle rider. Bleeding from the hand, he is often walking around. There is a citizen on scene with him helping him stanch the bleeding.
1: Hit me, what copy?
0: 10-09.

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1: Funny.
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0: 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Once the war, but our words are pushed because she didn't think they were allowed in the town of Orton. And also, it lands a slot one at Lepanic Street. 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
1: Sure.
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1: 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He's not really cool and clean. Has vomiting, can't walk. He is nodding his head, answering questions. He did state it was hard to speak. 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

0: Mark Thomas Hovland, I'm responding.
1: Okay. 1027 responding for a 62-year-old male who passed out last night, is now flaming and cold. Currently logged having a difficult time speaking to 20 minutes. Elijah Talkin out of Beelton.
2: Correct. Can you get that reserve, please?

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1: 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That's trauma 9 direct. Thank you. Thank you, 10-37.
3: Yeah.
1: You can clear me from the hospital call. 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

0: 2 on the return, San Matthew Groves. 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

209 for the falls, 33 Brooklyn State, freshman Marco Rose. I mean, the front lobby, medical and a spawn on 11 Bravo, and 8 year 15 male. He is conscious and breathing, 11 04.

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1: Anything else? Never
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1: Is ready, no EMS needed.
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1: Negative.
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2: 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The Brookside Parkland, Pebble Run.
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1: 15 Alpha Kilo. Box 0102, single episode resulting in a fall, 328 Wesley Highway, Cross Street, Winchester. Medic 1, response, 11 Bravo, 23-year-old male, passed out, fell on the floor, his nose is bleeding, he is conscious now, 11.

0: Fokker for Medic 1. Do you have the business location?
1: It's KVH, it's in the back. 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
0: 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Nobody touched it.
1: You're right.

0: 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Yeah. 8602.
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0: just happened. I'm going to be at the theater MVP. Caller advised screws have been put in the gas pumps. He believes people are trying to scam.
1: 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Assist. 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

0: 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I'm going to speak to the owner, give him information.
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0: The rule of medical calls in the area of Winchester, Waterloo, for an elderly female, possibly 76 years old, first name Olivia.
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1: 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The mall has been intoxicated for over 24 hours.
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0: Vantage 5 responding.
1: 1250.

Yes. In regards to 158's call, this individual do this, harm themselves?

0: 126, I put you on a scan by phone.
1: Can you have them start up there? And then 158, when you get there, can you just advise if it's that'll help issue or not?

for the normal pain, 360-495-91. We have room 110 Bravo. 11 Bravo, 74-year-old female with abdominal pain, 1300.

Okay. 13-01.

明白。She's in and out, not able to get any response. 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

0: It's going to be on Main Street, North 6th Street. Caller stated that it was a small gray car that was going a fire and tailgating, stated that it turned onto North 6th Street.
1: Direct, I'll do that.
0: A6 Rock, stop. New Riley, Route 1313.

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0: 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Medic 1, transporting Fox here, hospital.
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0: Fox, Lisa. Okay, you can clear down GLI.
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0: You're available.
1: 30 seconds more.

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1: Done.
0: I'm sure we are staff, we'll be responding, patients on staff, place for engine.
1: I advise that all units can just revise, we want on the tail injury, you can include it.
0: Really?
1: 14.
2: Okay. This is private clinic up here, I'll take the line clear from that.

Hunting. We're going to have the right lane northbound 29 shut down. We're also going to have the right turn lane from Broad Run getting onto northbound 29 shut down as well.

Do you also start next available heavy duty for 4 Golf Papa 5224? It's a box truck. Looks like the weight is about 18 pounds now, but it is.

exactly. Out now, just some minor pain and bruising. I'm going to send a rescue up here and have them take a look at them.

0: 21. The one on Oliver City Road and Easley Street at the new subdivision. Somebody is using the high traffic. Not supposed to be doing so.
1: Okay, I'm good.
0: Was 10, engine 10, code 1, engine 1, next to stop. One, engine one, next to stop, westbound, 11 Bravo, 29 northbound, for a vehicle, minor traffic crash, with one for checkout, off 1427.
2: Patient's also in set.
0: Object having the ambulance unstaffed, but I cannot be responding at 1427.

0: 好，这样去看看医生。
1: Law enforcement is on scene. They have one requesting to be checked out.
2: Oh, one responding on staff station.
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0: 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I'm now checking.
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He is agitated and combative. We need assistance getting him off of the floor, but combative and is no staff. He will not be combative with male staff, but they do not have any male staff.

0: Chieftain from out of camp. I'll hear it from out of camp.
1: Medic 10, if it's not emergency traffic, can I have you stand by?
2: How may I help call dispatch?
0: Yeah, it's fine.
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0: 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Well, 10227 Southland Hollow Drive. 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Negative contact on the patient's residence, 1432.
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0: Engine 5, I'm going to call Edmonds 2. Thank you.
2: Talk here from the van 5. We're back in the county. You can put us on the run. Joe's responding.
0: Okay.

0: rest into portion where you can rest out of station.
1: Okay.
2: Officer Medic 10. Driver's controls, he needs assistance. You can put all other units in service.
1: Thunder, any more either? Sir, Chief Center, you direct.
2: Can you ready?
1: 454?

0: 462. If you made a call, call me from the address, please.
1: 126, got it. One 126 status.

0: Medic, you want to say?
1: Medic 2, 1437.
0: I don't want to say.
1: 1437.

0: Negative. It came through as a 911 text message. It did not advise how it was treated as in that.
1: Morning.
0: Okay.

0: 21.
1: All right, I'm on scene. I also have representatives from Public Works on scene as well. Our closest intersection is going to be Ball Place and, I believe, Tompkins Drive.
0: 10-4.

0: 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We're ready with a patient refusal. 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

0: Looks like we've got two vehicles, one in the median, people are out. Also, we were in collision. I think we don't have one. It's a starting engine pull.
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3: Okay.
2: Roger, both Philly Highway on the northbound side. Permit for Dobbin.

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0: Okay. 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
0: Copy.

7700 block of Eastern Bypass. Should be northbound, so minivan versus a Honda. They're on the side of the road. For

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1: 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You can clear me from this transport, custody transferred over. 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

0: 21. 21. 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
0: I have APS on the phone for you. 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

0: 104 East Green Street, apartment 1. Coming to Med 13, next stop. 4 East Green Street, apartment 1. 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Hotel 11 Bravo, 70-year-old male, has been acting strange, pain. He's died of it, and has a caller. 15.5.
1: Ready, 13.

0: ऐसा
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1: 25, 85, 585.

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Zero might be a Q.

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I'm having a mental health crisis. He's on a no contact contract, and he's not obeying the rules. She wants an ECO.

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1: Alarm.
0: 609 Pine View Court, 1101, respond, 11 Bravo, Air Force, smoke detector alarm, called in by
1: alarm
0: company, 63.
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1: Yeah, that's an awful one. Do you already know about it?

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0: Yes, there's no skating around 5 o'clock. We're going to have Flapjack Mart and Wesley Street. I'll start working on it. They're going to have detours and traffic controls.
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1: All right.
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The driver of the vehicle is working with our insurance company for the record. I'll be clear over.

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Tony Bravo, you have that Pulse Lake Brill. Next to the Factor of all these panels.

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1: Return to Daniel Maddox, Honesty Blue, once you're clear.

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0: Can you advise how far out your unit is?

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1: Okay. Why don't you go ahead and just put him back in service for the moment? I can advise if I need him.
0: Yeah, well, sure. Thank you.
2: The distress, he's going to try to find another so he can go in service.
0: You're welcome, 1742.

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Seven 734 Coffin Circle. 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They just claim it's going to march run. 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

Mary Elizabeth King out of Dealton, license plus 5-2.

0: Go ahead and run at home depot. 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
1: Everyone, mark me on duty and give that hit and run to me.
0: Okay, 1836, 407, you drive. Oh, 07, were you direct 313 on the call?
2: Yes.
0: Thank you. 1836.

0: 21.
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0: It's possible, yeah. But... I just...

Franklin Street, paralyzed, and they heard a child in the background. There was no answer on call. Air service negative 1849.

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1: Chandra,
0: help you
1: now.
0: 4 for the building. Hospital 04, Fit Illness, 228 East Lee Street, crush of Institute Lane and Falmouth Street, medical nurse 11 Bravo, 84-year-old male with a impacted bowel at 1926.

0: off your medical responding.
1: 1927. 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He has an impacted bowel. 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

0: Sure, copy with that. Nicholas driving, set engine central unit. The navy blue Ram pickup truck, unknown tag. 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
1: Anything from the other?

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2: Everyone, I'm a traffic hazard on Broadview Avenue. There's a white sedan blocking traffic near Popeyes.
3: I'm direct. Let me wrap.

Last one on the 4179 block is on Creek Road. Connecting from Romeo X-ray 3148. I'm advising you driving all over the roadway. Or behind the station. That's

0: between 5430 and Golden Papa. 47 medics at Payne Bus Station, 33 at Donald Payne, 5438 Germantown Road, West Everland Lane and Mexico Road, 77 medics 13 at Palo Alto Bravo, 65-year-old female having stomach issues, dizzy at 1938.
1: Okay.
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